A new day breaks as the old world turns. Another black person's murdered in the streets. Another church service where they pray for calm but tell us all turn the other cheek. Another day where they pretend to care but use our own sermons to return us all to sleep. It's like black tears to wash away a white genocide. Now the circle is complete. Seems we always in the crosshairs, locked up and stopped, dragged to the floors, shot for the wrong stare. It's still a shock, people stand by, watch and see another life lost and did not care. Dreams collapsing in, the demands are smaller, it's backs to the walls and blacks to the slaughter. Broadcast and platforms, they playing back our trauma. Every day a spinning loop like it's the natural order.

that sing along, sit and listen. It's a pretty story, fairy tales knitting, millions of wars hidden from me. They're misinformers of amorphous missing glories, victors talking the inflicted walk of evicted stories. We bitter twisted as we sit indoors, watching all the picture falling on the moving picture boards.